0: G-spot. You can never find them.
1: And usually that one's behind their back. They won't know about that one. Oh, my God. Oh no, you've got the hand over the mouth.
0: No, there's some bad ones here. I can't read this out. They're not radio friendly, but some are very funny.
1: Nikki knew, I assume I'd know the sort of person when with what Nikki wrote in.
0: Yeah.
1: Shorty, Smurf, Midget, Dwarf.
0: So she's tall?
1: I think she's four of the elves that live with Snow White or whatever they are.
0: Oh, the dwarves.
1: Now, this is an interesting one. Olivia's written in saying, unfortunately, when I was younger, I had my hair cut short. Bad move because with such thick hair, it sat very straight and heavy. I ended up with the nickname Grug. I was devastated. Kids can be cruel.
0: That's so funny. I literally just went to Susie's for a coffee down here on the Kingsway.
1: Yeah.
0: And I got to know his name. He's a really, really nice guy. Great coffee, by the way. I was talking to him in there and I noticed a little Grug figurine on his shelf while he's making the coffee. And I said, oh, is that Grug? And he goes, yeah, that's my nickname. Everyone calls me Grug. I don't know. It's always just stuck. He goes, people bring me in like Grug merchandise and just like make me stuff like that's handcrafted. And now he's got a Grug tattoo on his leg. He's like, I'm fully committed. He's like, I can't shake it now.
1: Damn it. What can our nicknames be like money and like people send money?
0: Oh, right. Yeah. $1 million. My name is $1 million.

0: guide flying the hot air balloon?
1: Yeah, that'll cost extra. But don't worry, I took out full insurance, so if it crashes, it won't cost us anything.
0: We are flying across the savannas of Tanzania. If it crashes, we'll have bigger issues than money.
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1: Just a quick heads up as well. Traffic into Agfest, just coming through Launceston. It is very, very heavy and it's slowed down to about 60Ks. So just careful on that highway and be patient, please.
0: Be patient. You'll get there. Don't worry. The cows aren't going anywhere.
1: And thank you, Felicity, my wife. For that update.
0: No, your wife. Your wife.
1: Traffic update. Your wife. Flick.
0: Now, Margus, I think we've all been in this situation.
1: Yeah.
0: Let me ask you if you have.
1: Okay.
0: Have you been in that situation where you've gone to the supermarket, you're a kid, and you're with your parents, and you spot something that you want, little Mark, you want something.
1: My parents split when I was three.
0: Well.
1: Thanks for bringing that up.
0: And, well, and that was the deeply dig up some trauma segment.
1: Yeah, the trauma segment. There we go. No, sorry. So, okay, I'm a kid. I'm at the supermarket. I'm with my fictional parents. And, yep, go on.
0: And their names are Martha Wayne and...
1: And the other Wayne.
0: Yeah, the Thomas. Thomas and Martha, Martha Wayne.
1: I forgot his name.
0: And you have to go down a dark alley.
1: Yep.
0: And you spot something that little Marky wants.
1: Yep.
0: But they go, no, you're not having that. It's too much.
1: Okay.
0: You're not adding that to your thing. And you desperately wanted it.
1: Yeah.
0: Have you been in that situation?
1: Not really. I was a good kid. I generally, if I asked for something and they said no, I'd be like, okay.
0: But you did want something.
1: Well, yeah.
0: Well,
1: I'm a
0: this
1: kid.
0: Is what I'm trying to bring up. Because the other day went supermarket shopping and noticed that there was a little girl with her dad.
1: Okay,
0: this
1: right.
0: little girl had picked up this pink drink.
1: Yes.
0: And she presented it to dad and said, can I have? And dad said, no, put it back.
1: Okay, yep.
0: She looked a bit disappointed, put it back on the shelf.
1: Yep.
0: And
1: I'm sure he had his reasons.
0: Yeah, look, maybe, I don't know.
1: Oh.
0: I could be...
1: Sounds like you're taking sides.
0: I'm taking the kid's side every day, every day of the week. And I was like, what could the situation be here? It's a pink drink. She's wanted it.
1: Yeah.
0: Maybe they're flat on cash. It could be a cash thing. Could be too much sugar. I don't know. I don't know what's happened.
1: She might have already had treats throughout the day. She might be asking for things all the time.
0: You wouldn't be asking if you really wanted that pink drink. Like, you wouldn't, like, he should reward her with pink drink.
1: No, that's not how that works, Nick.
0: Well, let's make it work right now because the reason I thought I'd do it right now, this segment, is because that little girl might be listening and even that dad.
1: Yeah.
0: I went up and I bought that same pink drink.
1: You're kidding me.
0: Swooped in and I bought pink drink.
1: You're kidding me.
0: It was in the, like, international section. Like
1: Lychee fruit. Yeah, this is cool.
0: Yeah.
1: It's pink lychee.
0: So it's pink lychee. I saw it and I thought, well, it's got, like, chunky bits in it.
1: Have you ever had lychee drink before?
0: Or
1: not lychee drink. What's the other one? Aloe vera. The aloe vera.
0: I did.
1: Green one.
0: It's actually
1: that's
0: not
1: the,
0: bad.
1: What this is.
0: Okay, well, you
1: but it's a lychee pink version.
0: What I want you to do right now is...
1: Coconut gel, coconut water, sugar.
0: Yeah.
1: Okay.
0: I want you to drink some of it.
1: Yep.
0: And I want you to say whether the dad should have bought the drink for the little girl.
1: Oh, I thought you bought this in hopes that they would hear this segment and come and collect it.
0: No way, the dad's going to go buy it. I mean, don't drink all of it. He can swoop by reception.
1: Do you want some?
0: Yeah, I'll have a little
1: bit. Go get a cup.
0: I'll use the same bottle.
1: Okay.
0: That virus hasn't reached here yet.
1: No, it hasn't yet.
0: We can still
1: there are
0: share
1: drinks. So the coconut gels in it is like it's just floating chunks of what looks like ice.
0: It looks like if you had a like a rock melon and that's your backwash, or just rock melon bits.
1: There's a lot of chunks.
0: What do you think, brother? Was it worth it?
1: It's tasty.
0: All right.
1: Yeah.
0: Let me have a little.
1: It's refreshing. A little sweet.
0: Very lychee.
1: Did you get the chunks?
0: I got a fair few chunks in my mouth. They're floating around. I actually don't mind.
1: Do you think she would have liked it? How old was she, do you reckon?
0: Six.
1: Okay.
0: She would have loved it.
1: Do you think that as a six-year-old, you don't really know what it is you're picking up? I think she sees the colour pink.
0: Stop, she may have been colourblind.
1: Okay, well...
0: We're not sure of the situation. You're assuming things now.
1: I'm not here to assess that. I'm just saying, as a kid, generally, they would be attracted to... It's like a moth to the flame, right? Like,
0: yeah, I get you. Pretty pink dress.
1: I don't care if she's going to be a pilot or not. Like,
0: stop, Marcus. She's going to die one day. you're a dark man.
1: Yeah, Dad, look, I think you had your reasons. I'm on dad's side.
0: Really?
1: Yep.
0: Well, I'm on kid's side, so how do we split the...
1: We don't. That's the thing, Nick, with arguments, that there's two sides to every argument, and I think that dad did the right thing because he is the parent. You are not the guy that's creepily watching them as he's standing in the aisle.
0: I was shopping at the time, and I happened to notice
1: standing
0: it.
1: Standing there watching this whole interaction.
0: I happened to notice out of my peripheral of vision,
1: and I just thought, mind your own business.
0: Kids' freedom. That's what I'm supporting. Freedom for kids.
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11: Good morning, I'm Britt Aylin. The Tasmanian Electoral Commission has paused the count for the Legislative Council Division of Rosevears as it awaits the remaining postal votes. But we've already called the election in favour of Liberal MLC Joe Palmer, who's sitting comfortably ahead with more than 42% of first preferences. Meantime, down in the south of the state, independent Claire Glade Wright will quit her role as Deputy Mayor of the Kingbrook Council after she was elected in Huon. Ms Glade Wright replaces independent Dean Harris, who'd held the seat since 2022. The Tasmanian government's a step closer to introducing its proposed short-stay accommodation levy after the bill passed our state's lower house yesterday. The 5% fee, which will apply to bookings through platforms like Airbnb and Stays, will fund assistance for first home buyers. It's expected to raise between $8 and $10 million in revenue.
12: We believe that the people who will pay this levy, about 83% of them, will in fact be incoming people to the state of Tasmania.
11: Treasurer Erica Betts there. But Independent MP Helen Burnett doesn't think the levy will do enough to help the state's housing crisis. She says at a time when Tasmanians are being forced to live in cars and tents due to a critical shortage of affordable homes and rentals, the government should direct revenue from the levy into crisis accommodation and homelessness services. 2 months after it was gutted by a devastating fire, demolition work has now begun on the Tamar Marine building. The iconic Launceston business was devastated after the blaze destroyed three warehouses at its waterfront site. While the works are underway, a section of the West Tamar Trail will be closed to the public, with pedestrians and cyclists able to access a crossing at Pomona Road Riverside as a detour. And mothers and grandmothers who've passed away will be remembered at a special memorial service this morning at Carr Villa. The non-religious service, run by the Launceston City Council, will provide a quiet space for those who lost their loved ones to reflect and reminisce. All are welcome to attend, but registration's encouraged as chapel seating is limited.
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13: Hi there, I'm Robert Clennon. One of the ISIS brides who arrived in Australia last night will face court in Sydney this morning on allegations of remaining in a declared conflict zone in Syria and joining Islamic State. Assistant Commissioner Stephen Nutt alleges some of the women engaged in crimes against humanity related to slavery.
14: These offences each carry a maximum penalty of 25 years imprisonment.
13: We're being assured the hantavirus outbreak on that cruise ship off the African coast is not the beginning of another pandemic. So far, it's claimed 3 out of 5 people confirmed to have it. There are 2 other suspected cases. 4 Aussies on board are not affected. Well, beloved wildlife warrior Sir David Attenborough's had a newly discovered wasp named after him to celebrate his 100th birthday. He says he's been swamped with greetings.
15: I simply can't reply to each of you all separately, but I would like to thank you all most sincerely for your kind messages.
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11: Sport now, and Freo's surged from behind to secure an 88-73 win over the Hawks in a frenetic finish in Perth. The Dockers kicked the last 5 goals to make it 8 in a row, returning to the top of the AFL ladder. Midfielder Caleb Srong telling 7 the squad backs itself.
16: We got a buy-in from 23 blokes at any one time that are playing out here that just do what's required. And sometimes it's not pretty. There's a quote that Isaiah Dudley said after the Collingwood game, he does the dirty work. And that's what we got.
11: And Aussie Alexi Poprin's begun his Italian Open campaign with a straight sets victory. The 26-year-old defeated local hope Matteo Berrettini 6-2, 6-3. Fellow Aussies Alex Demonor, Alexander Vukic and Talia Gibson are all in action tonight. That's the latest in news and sport. I'm Britt Aylin.
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17: In Carrick, works are causing heavy congestion through Illawarra Road, and nearby on the Bass Highway, delays are heavy outbound right through Carrick towards Oaks Road. On the West Tamar Highway, it's a slow run both ways right through Beside. Ah, running late, were you? That's no excuse. When you're driving in a school zone, follow signs, slow down and prepare to stop at crossings. Go up. There's no excuse in a school zone. I'm Eliza. More traffic soon on Chilli, home of the hottest hits.
10: AgFest weather and traffic report. For Snowy River Launceston, every Tasmanian journey starts with the right caravan. Explore the full range at 6 Gaddy Street, Western Junction, less than a kilometre from the airport.
0: Yes, as you heard there, the traffic is flowing smoothly through the Carrick area out to AgFest, but please drive carefully, drive to the conditions. You'll get there eventually. Top of 15 expected out there today. It's going to be mostly cloudy. Slight chance of a shower and damaging winds possible. I've heard it's pretty windy.
1: Yeah. Slight chance of marquees flying down on top of you.
0: We just called our promo team, Cal. just to get a live report of what's going on down there. And he said very quickly, I gotta get the marquee, like it's off its lead at the moment.
1: Marquee's falling at above 20 metres.
0: So it might be a bit windy out there right now. Staple yourself to the ground. It's currently sitting at 12 degrees out there.
1: 11 degrees in Launceston, top of 16, a cloudy day and some lighter winds coming through. All the winds really? Out of Carrick at the moment. Saturday, mostly sunny, top of 21, and Sunday, mostly sunny, top of 19.
0: Top of 14 and mostly cloudy out at Scottsdale today. Slight chance of share about the high ground and near zero chance elsewhere. On the way tomorrow, mostly sunny in 19, with the top of 17, mostly sunny Sunday. It's currently sitting at 11 degrees.
1: And I've got a yawner. That was bad. 12 That's degrees terrible. In St Helens, top of 16, medium chance of showers in the slight in the south, slight chance elsewhere, and 35 kilometre winds as well. Tomorrow, sunny day, top of 19, Sunday, mostly sunny, top of 18.
0: Damaging winds outside of your mouth right now.
1: That was a big yawn.
2: 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From the revolutionary Hills Hoist to breaking the sound barrier and inventing ultrasound and boldly asking the question, why dial up in Weekend Wi-Fi? Now, prepare yourselves for the greatest discovery of all. It's Nick and Marcus for breakfast on Chilli.
0: Yes! Yes! All thanks to Country Club Tasmania, where we have two songs up at Chilli Instagram.
1: We
0: the
1: do.
0: The story. You can go vote. Most voted song gets played at the end of the
1: it
0: show.
1: It does.
0: It's called the Blue Gum Lone Spicy Single.
1: That's the one.
0: Perchance. What song Perchance. Have you selected? Day.
1: So, there is a film out on Netflix at the moment called Apex. Check yep. it out. Taron Egerton, Charlize Theron. It's filmed in Australia. Taron Egerton is doing an Australian accent and doing it well, and that is worth the price of admission.
0: It's not that hard to do. I do it every day.
1: Okay. And there's a viral song going on in this film yeah. where Taron turns on a stereo and dances to this song. It is Go by the Chemical Brothers. Check it out.
18: Everything getting harder to find. Everybody jumping out of their mind. Everybody going out of their skin. See we get to the end, but that's where we begin. You feel it? Mannequins and we breaking the mold.
1: Yeah. It's an absolute banger. I love the Chemical Brothers. I'm so glad.
0: This is a song where
1: it's a wave. It's a wave song.
0: I've
1: yeah.
0: got my hand up like I'm calling a waiter to come over.
1: Yeah.
0: Like it's that what sort of song?
1: Yeah.
0: You see it at Lonnie's nightclub all the time. We're just done with body moving. We're just hand moving right
1: That's
0: now,
1: great.
0: Up in the air. You've gone the Chemical Brothers, Go. I've gone with Cows with Guns.
19: We will fight for
1: so
19: bovine freedom and hold our large heads high.
0: That one from Dana Lyons. It's because Agfest is on at the moment and those cows don't have guns. But these ones do. If you choose to vote on the Chilli Instagram story, the Blue Gum Lone Spicy single. Hey, on the way next, we're going to have another chat to Tamarin from Launceston Moran Chainsaw Centre. They're making their way out to Agfest again today, and we're going to have a chat about it on the way next. But right now, Lady Gaga, how bad do you want me?

0: Good morning, Nick and Marcus. Chilly breakfast for your Friday. And with us right now, we caught up with her yesterday because Agfest kicked off yesterday. We've got Tamron back in the studio with us before she heads back out to Agfest. Tamron from Launceston Moran Chainsaw Centre, how are you doing?
1: Yeah, really good.
0: How was your day yesterday?
1: Yeah, really busy.
0: Yeah,
1: really good.
0: As it always is. A lot of foot traffic out at Agfest. Very excited. We're going to be heading out there tomorrow. We're going to be live broadcasting for you Saturday. But tell us, what are you excited about selling selling out at Launceston Moran Chainsaw Centre?
1: Yeah, so we had great vibes about the automobile yesterday. Having our specialised people on the ground, people were able to come and learn a lot more about them.
0: Yep.
2: Yeah,
1: which
2: great.
1: Is really good.
2: So you guys do accommodate for people that don't really know what they're looking for necessarily. You've got some people there who can sort of help them out, laid into layman's terms.
1: Yeah, certainly do. Yeah. Yep. No, we have a one of our guys is really good at it.
2: Yep.
1: Happy to. He'll talk automobiles all day if you let him.
2: That's right. And you're running demos and everything as well.
1: Yeah,
2: on the products.
1: We have a machine out there that's running around, so you can see what it actually does. And
2: great.
1: Yeah.
0: And he's also the explaining machine as well.
1: Yes.
0: So he's his own product as well. This is going to be exciting. Now, I heard you're demoing some auto mowers as well. Can you tell me more about that?
1: Yeah. So we have one of our satellite run machines that will be on demo.
0: What do you mean by that?
1: So there's no wires in the ground or anything. It's got a reference station that then just feeds off the satellite and it was done all by GPS.
0: Get out.
1: Yep.
0: Oh my gosh.
1: Yeah, technology is a bit insane.
0: Do you have one of these yourself?
1: No, not me personally.
0: Oh, jeez.
1: Yeah.
0: That's incredible. So you
2: these,
0: just, it's
2: these
0: like
2: aren't a, right on, are they?
1: No, no. Your dog or somebody or your kids might like to ride around on them. But, yeah.
0: So what brands are doing the auto mowers?
1: So we have the Husqvarna one.
0: Yep.
1: Their technology is quite advanced because they've done them for over 25 years now.
0: Yeah. Wow, I'm very excited to see that. I think I may have seen it last time I was around Launceston Mower and Chainsaw Centre, and you had like a little barrier for it to
1: to keep him in.
0: Yeah,
1: yeah.
0: It's so funny. That's amazing. What other products do you have on offer as well?
1: So we have our chainsaws, lawnmowers, line trimmers, ride-ons. Yeah, certainly.
0: All the good stuff.
1: Lots of different products.
2: And you're also doing free consultations, I hear?
1: Yeah, so with the automiles, after you come and spoke to the boys, we can certainly book in, come and assess your property, just to make sure you get the right machine for the right job.
2: Oh, that's awesome.
1: Yep.
0: Yeah, oh, great. Wow. So if it's a bigger yard or something, you might get a ride on, or like you might. Have you ever had to recommend the auto mower?
1: Yeah, so we try with our free consultations, that's what we try and sort out is what size auto mower, because there's lots of different sizes, lots of different power.
0: Yeah, yeah, interesting.
1: Yep.
0: What are you rocking right now?
1: Oh, I love the auto mower.
0: Yeah.
1: More time to yourself. You don't have to mow the lawn.
0: Sit back with a nice lemonade. Tell us, what site are you guys at for people to find out today?
1: Yeah, so we're just off Main Street on 4th Avenue. Site 409.
0: Ah, I bet with some nice smells of some good cooking out that way.
1: Yeah, the food's right across the road, so yeah.
2: Freshly cut grass as well.
0: Oh, beautiful. Ooh. Tamron, thank you very much for joining us today. Don't forget to check out Launceston Moran Chainsaw Centre. 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

0: Mars here on Chilli Breakfast.
1: I just might.
0: Nick and Marcus with you for your Friday.
1: Oh, I just might.
0: And it's time to wrap up for another day. Have a happy Sir David Attenborough birthday day. We're getting out of here now. We'll catch you. Well, I'll catch you in a couple of weeks, I guess.
2: Who, David?
0: David and I are
2: we're
0: going
2: getting
0: to
2: David
0: Japan.
2: Attenborough on the show in 2 weeks' time. You heard it here. You heard it first.
0: Let's do it, baby. All right, sending the email now.
2: Yeah, this is it. This is a sweet little bittersweet little send-off. It gives me 2 weeks' break from you, which is incredible.
0: Okay, well, and I'll be back. Don't worry.
2: And then,
0: classic Arnold line from Terminator.
2: That was the sweet bit, and then the bitter bit is you're coming back.
0: It's unfortunate. I know.
2: No, it's all right. I'm going to miss you.
0: Yeah, thank you. I'll miss you too. Yeah. And I'll be back. I'll bring you a gift.
2: I throw at you.
0: I'll bring you a gift, and I'll throw it at you. It'll be a water balloon.
2: When you come back, we've got to buy each other those $25 gifts.
0: Of course.
2: Yep,
0: of course.
2: It's going to be fun.
0: We won a $50 voucher here from work because we're the goats.
2: We are. Please don't get arrested. Please don't do anything stupid. Be respectful.
0: Hey,
2: it's
0: mate,
2: a different country, Nick. And just come back with some money. Don't be silly with your purchases.
0: I'm just going to say this.
2: What?
0: I don't want to come back and we've lost everybody.
2: What do you... do you mean the listeners? Yeah, there's a high probability.
0: I know
2: that. I can't promise you.
0: I know what you were saying about talkback radio. Play some music.
2: Guess what, guys? It's 200 in a row with Marcus Chilli Breakfast.
0: 200 words in a row. I'm out of here. Thanks, guys. No, have a good time. Enjoy the panel. It's going to be good fun. You've got the captain's hat now. You've got your T-shirt.
2: So stressful.
0: Enjoy your T-shirt. But we have to wrap up. We got the highlight show on the Sunday as well. Don't forget to catch that. But right now, let's wrap up.
3: Let's get ready to wrap up! It's the Spicy Single.
4: You gotta fight!
2: I'm sorry. I've just looked at the spicy results.
0: What's happened? It's all
2: it doesn't matter. It's all thanks to Blue Gum Loans. Oh, dear.
0: What's happened?
2: No, it's all right. I've picked a song. Nick's picked a song. I've gone with the Chemical Brothers' Go.
5: Everything getting harder to find. Everybody jumping out of their mind.
0: Not a bad song. New
2: great
0: one.
2: Song. Awesome song. Can't wait to listen to it.
0: From the Chemical Brothers.
2: Yeah.
0: And I picked Cows with Guns.
6: Yeah. We will fight for bovine freedom.
0: Which I got to say, I'm utterly a fan of.
2: Well, Nick, turns out everyone else is as well.
0: Yes! Oh, let's drum roll it up. Drum roll, please.
7: Will and Woody.
0: Oh, no. Stop. Woody, that can't be my last thing. That can't be my last momentous occasion.
2: Oh, that's so funny.
0: Let us solve a problem here by causing another problem.
2: What have you done?
0: I've done a bit of a tricky situation here. So this is what we do. We play for the people. Thanks, guys. Have a good one.
2: Happy birthday, David.
0: Yeah, happy birthday, Sir David Attenborough. Cows with Guns. Flawless ending.
2: I can't believe this one.
8: They look so stupid, they aren't much fun. The cows aren't fun. They eat to grow, grow to die, die to be ate at the hamburger fry. Cows well done. Nobody thunk it, nobody knew. No one imagined the great cow guru. Cows are one. He hid in the forest, read books with great zeal. He loved Che Guevara, a revolutionary veal. Cows say tongue. He spoke about justice, but nobody stirred. He felt like an outcast, alone in the herd. Cowed all drums. He moved, we must fight, escape or we'll die. Cows gathered around, cause the stakes were so high. Bad cow pun. But then he was captured, stuffed into a crate, loaded onto a truck where he rode to his fate. Cows are bummed. He was a scrawny calf who looked rather woozy. No one suspected he was packing an Uzi. Cows with guns. They came with a needle to stick in his thigh. He kicked for the groin. He pissed in their eye. Cowell hung, knocked over a tractor and ran for the door. 6 gallons of gas flowed out on the floor. Run, cows, run. He picked up a bullhorn and jumped up on the hay. We are free-roving bovines. We run free today.

crashed the gate in a great stampede, tipped over milk truck, torched all the feed. Cows have fun. 60 police cars were piled in a heap, covered in cow pies, covered up deep. Much cow dung. Black smoke rising, darkening the day. 12 burning McDonald's. Have it your way.

The president said, enough is enough, these uppity cattle, it's time to get tough. Cow dung flung. The newspapers gloated, folks sighed with relief. Tomorrow at noon, they would all be ground beef. Cows on buns. The cows were surrounded, they waited and prayed. They mooed their last moos, they chewed their last hay. Cows outgunned. The order was given to turn cows to whoppers, enforced by the might of 10,000 coppers. But on the horizon, surrounding the shoppers, came the deafening roar of chickens and choppers.

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16: Morning, I'm Britt Aylin with today's top stories. Vigils have been held in Hobart, Launceston, Burnie and around the country overnight in honour of Kumanjai Little Baby. Independent Claire Glade Wright has won the vote for the Legislative Council Division of Huon, and the World Health Organization urging us all not to panic, explaining that the current hantavirus outbreak is not the start of another global pandemic.
15: 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Now.
17: Hello, I'm Robert Clement.
4: Vigils have been held overnight across the country to honour the life of Kumanjai Little Baby. The largest were in Darwin and Alice Springs, where mourners wore pink as a tribute to the five-year-old whose body was discovered in a riverbed last week. Three of the four so-called ISIS brides who've returned from a Syrian refugee camp have been arrested. Three touched down in Melbourne last night, with two immediately taken into custody. A third was picked up by federal police at Sydney Airport. Assistant Commissioner Stephen Nutt saying that woman will face court today.
17: Entering or remaining in a declared area and being a member of a terrorist organisation.
4: Thousands of Aussie teachers and students are on alert after a global cyber attack on the Canvas learning platform. While the Education Department says the risk to sensitive data is low, it is urging those impacted to reset passwords. And a man has been arrested on the royal family's Sandringham estate after allegedly threatening Prince Andrew as he walked his dog.
15: Catch Western Bulldogs Premiership hero Tom Liberatore Saturday, June 6 at Balls and Bumpers. 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Chilli, your sport now.
16: In sport, a 19-point lead for the Hawks was cut by a fast-finishing Frio in last night's 88-73 loss at Optus Stadium. The Dockers piled on five unanswered goals to seize control during the top four cliffhanger. Hawks defender Jarman Impey telling Seven, pressure hit boiling point.
18: Because they got a couple of goals, we probably got a bit more aggressive because we had to. They kicked a couple more late. So, yeah, again, quality side, well-deserved. And I think there's going to be a lot of close games, Hawthorn and Frio.
16: Melbourne players are reportedly furious that the club is sticking with Zurich as its sponsor, despite the insurance giant knocking back Angus Brayshaw's compensation claim. The former D was denied a seven-figure payout for his career-ending brain injuries. And Aussie Alexi Poprin's begun his Italian Open campaign with a straight sets victory. The 23-year-old defeated local hope Matteo Berrettini 6-2, 6-3. Fellow Aussies Alex de Minaur, Alexander Vukic and Talia Gibson are all in action tonight. That's the latest in news and sport. I'm Britt Aylin.
15: I Heart Tassie.
19: After 2 weeks of Tasmanians and Australians collectively holding their breath, this was the moment Brand Webb and Todd Russell walked out of the Beaconsfield mine, their fists pumping in the air, taking their tags and clocking off before finally hugging their loved ones. Tomorrow at 6am marks 20 years since we saw the Beaconsfield miners return to the surface, and on this week's episode of I Heart Tassie, I had the honour of speaking with Brand Webb about his memories from the experience, how that homecoming felt, and life 20 years later.
15: I Heart Tassie.
19: Brand could have very easily not been underground that night. About 12 months prior, he and Larry Knight had actually switched shifts.
20: We thought she was getting a bit dodgy. There's a lot of rocks coming down, and so we both actually took a 10 grand pay cut so we didn't have to go to the face anymore, like in the working face where all the accidents happen. So it was really funny because, like, we'd go down the track 12 months. She just said, oh, could you guys go and give Todd a hand, you know? Because Todd wasn't on our crew, he was just a ring-in because he wanted some extra shifts. And we said, yeah.
19: 9.26 that night, a magnitude 2.3 earthquake struck. Brand, Todd and Larry trapped underground. Larry was found dead 2 days later. Brand and Todd making contact with their rescuers 3 days after that.
20: All of a sudden, we were singing The Gambler and we heard this, hey, shut up in there, you know? And we're like, what? Someone's there.
19: Brand says those first 5 days underground went faster than waiting to be rescued, time dragging on as efforts continued. But finally, it was time.
20: It was pretty surreal because Pat Bull said, yeah, you can come out first, Brand. And I said, oh, all right, no worries. See you later, Toddy, bye. You know, I was gone. And the psychiatrist was on the phone and he's saying, listen, your emotions are going to go wild. You are going to cry. Don't feel less of yourself if that happens. And I'm like, I'm not going to cry, mate, yeah. I'm going to be going, yeah, baby, you know, I'm out, you know. I get down and they wheel me out and there's about 20 guys there, you know. And they're all looking down at me. I'm on one of those little carts with the wheels, you know. And we get out to these guys and I'm a blubbering mess. And they go, right, yeah, we're going in to get Toddy. So they run in to get Todd. And when he comes out, and he's crying, I'm like, oh, for Christ's sake, mate, stop that blubbering, we're free. We're like, all the blokes are laughing because I just done the same thing, but he didn't know.
19: May 9 at 6am, Brand and Todd Russell come to ground and clock off. Hugging loved ones, their first priority, medical care the next. Hours later, they attend Larry Knight's funeral.
20: They put us up for a bravery award and I wouldn't accept it. I said, look, I'll give you 92 people that have put their life on the line for me in 14 days. And I said, you can pick any one of them guys because they all deserve it.
19: An unlikely friendship began to form during that two-week period. Brand, well known for requesting an iPod filled with Foo Fighters songs, found it Dave Grohl hearing that and promising tickets to any gig.
2: Not long after that, we came down here and we were going to do this acoustic show at the Opera House. And I heard you were coming. And the night before, I sat in my hotel room and I thought, okay, I'm going to do something special. And I'm going to write you a song because I knew you

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From livestock to the big shiny machinery, AgFest is on. 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